regardless, going back to when you were young and you went to the States, that was hard rocking. Coming back from Ireland was almost nothing. Completely. We're rocking and rolling.

switched on little light. Bought some shit, search online, you get it lost, you get it high, all alone, late in life, scared to live, scared to die.

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1: Hope, I need some hope. I took a road I thought I knew, but now I don't. Now, I'm not so sure.

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Oh, that's ahead, just keep slipping from sight. These days only shine on the darkness of night.

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Lay your head and call it home, doesn't matter where we go, we will never be alone.

0: 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Maybe I'm just foolish.
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2: When your legs don't work like they used to before, and I can't sweep you off of your feet,

Methodist Church, you know. They call him Nick. And they got there just in time, because it wasn't the flood tide that was going to cause the problem, but it was the end coming in from the west. They created a huge wall of standing water on the original bank. We just got in time.

musicians and singers here tonight. On percussion, Mr. Manyungo Jackson. On percussion, Mr. Foster Quavas. On drums, Mr. Stanley Randolph. On keyboards, Mr. Roman Johnson. On keyboards, Miss Victoria Theodore. On guitar, Mr. Errol Cooney. On guitar, Mr. Kyle Bolting. On trumpet, Mr. Dwight Adams. On saxophone, Mr. Ryan Kilgore. And on bass, Mr. Nathan Watts. On vocals, Miss Deja Gomez. On vocals, Miss Lanisha Baca. On vocals, Mr. Keith John. And the world percussion players. From Cameroon, Mr. Guy Vincent. From Algeria, Mr. Jamil Ladoussi. From Senegal, Mr. Issaka Sow. From Brazil, Mr. Kyle Manberti. From Scotland, Mr. Martin O'Neill. From Indonesia, Mr. Dwight Mosquita. From India, Mr. Parinder Bharat. And I want to thank this wonderful man who's had this for 40 years. Yes, for 40 years, it's a celebration. Happy birthday, 40 years, and it's here tonight.

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Here's one to you. There you go. This is you. Keep it. Remember, Steve, I love you and I love what you're doing for the people. Bringing people together. God bless you.

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I want you to encourage the world to make the world more accessible for those who are physically challenged. Make it more accessible. Let there be nowhere that I can't go being blind, or one can't go being deaf, or someone can't go being paraplegic or quadriplegic. Make it accessible so that we can celebrate the world as well as you can. I give you all praises to God. Until we get together again, I send you love from up above. God bless you. Happy birthday, 40 years of the marriage.

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Sometimes things get so big in places that we lose the whites of people's eyes, and it's great for us to come back and meet such a friendly bunch who have been so enthusiastic to us. So thank you. And thank you for listening to these songs. These next few have never been played for anybody in the world, and that's all I've got to say. Let's play.

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You must have left town. I can't go back now, and all that I have now are those feelings I felt, knowing that no one else can bring them back out.

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I am not the one you're dreaming of. Whoa.